0: One, two, three, four, five, six, seven.
1: Sorry.
2: Three, two.
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0: 促进彼此的了解。
1: 火种灯抵达都灵理工大学后被妥善保存，随后将运往中国。目前长春市十座竞赛场馆已经全部完成竣工验收，制冰、赛事照明等系统的调试工作正在推进。当地36所高校的志愿者候选人正分阶段接受培训，为赛事服务做好准备。
2: There's no question about that because Changchun and the Jilin province they prepared so well. First of all, they hosted several international events already before.And the organizing committee is working so hard, and so there is no doubt that the Changchun organizing committee will deliver a fantastic games, unforgettable memories for all the student athletes from all over the world.
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